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1: Next we have Punjabi numbers on Mirika Boli 968.
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